hood and place myself in the burbs. And the best part is I did it just by playing with words. But the thing is, gratitude is part of my path. You get what you give, trust me, this is universal math. My ancestors knew this and they carved it in stone. And I trust one day this wisdom here will carry me home. If we don't share the knowledge, then how do we grow? How do we know our true potential? How is it so?

0: 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Who's too potent to know me? Maybe could alert before this trip. Yeah, I'm hooked, I'm hooked, I'm hooked on it. Hooked up, hooked up, hooked, I'm drug sick.
1: Honey, come here after me.

decisions that are in my life. I'ma try and do the best I can in my life, 'cause this is my life.

I can't tell them they were wrong, 'cause I'm afraid they'll leave me too. Now it's funny, but more than ever,